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Today is Wednesday. 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

0: stateside. Zara Larsson almost had Song of the Summer with Midnight Sun, but lost to Ella Langley, obviously. It is Jay. More star music next.
1: 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Oh, yeah. In minutes on Star 99.1. Who's coming to town next? 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

Taylor from the Toy Story 5 soundtrack, which is set to stream any day now on Disney Plus. 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

0: 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It's Jay Michaels. What up, Dan Adair?
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0: Today's the kickoff to the NFL season.
1: It is, baby.
0: Are they trying to break up marriages and relationships?
1: I mean, if they do, that's okay with me.
0: Did you know that the Super Bowl's on Valentine's Day?
1: I just found that out. You know what's after Valentine's Day? President's Day. So, honestly, a lot of people are going to have the day after the Super Bowl off.
0: I'm not focused on President's Day. You do realize the Super Bowl is on Valentine's Day.
1: I'm trying to divert you, Jay. I'm not trying to cause any divorces here.
0: You know most guys are going to pick football over their girls.
1: You're damn right. I would, too. Fellas, go ahead.

0: Mike Baby Doll, 1:37. 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

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Ella Langley choosing Texas. Can she go for 22? On this hour, I got Maroon 5, Miley, your song 2, 256-534-9900.

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1: Jay Michaels.
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1: Yeah.
0: Do you know someone that eats something the wrong way? I know I do. So you know when you get hamburgers and fries?
1: Yeah.
0: I eat the fries first, then the hamburger last.
1: Really?
0: Yes.
1: You don't eat them together?
0: No.
1: I know people that put milk in their bowl and then pour their cereal.
0: Okay, that's like kind of weird.
1: That is weird.
0: Really?
1: Yeah, that's super weird.
0: Okay, I'll take it one step further. When I used to eat cereal, I'd eat the cereal dry, then drink milk.
1: Well, that I think.

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So Lisa, Haley, and Riley a little upset that Valentine's Day is on the same day as the Super Bowl. I don't know what the NFL was thinking. Tame Impala now for Downtown on Start.

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0: Brand new from Benson Boone, The Time of My Life on Star. It is Jay in minutes. Got Phillip.
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1: What up, Jay?
0: As you know, when we get older, it's hard to find friends, right?
1: For sure.
0: Add to the circle.
1: Mm-hmm.
0: There's a new friends app.
1: Oh, okay.
0: It's in Florida.
1: Mm-hmm.
0: There's a catch. You must make $70,000 or more.
1: Okay.
0: In order to be a part of this app.
1: I like that.
0: Really?
1: I do.
0: So no broke-ass friends?
1: Yeah, right. I mean, if we're going to dinner, I don't want to have to be the one that always pays.
0: So the requirement is you have to make at least 70 grand to be a part of this so you can make some friends.
1: So what do you got to do? Submit your W-2?
0: I don't know.
1: Send in your pay stuff?
0: Is anyone going to lie about this?
1: I mean, why not? Why not lie?
0: Would you be a part of this app?
1: Probably not.
0: Pat.

0: Deanna Nichols, one of my faves. Gracie Abrams, Hit the Wall. Love that song. It is Jay. Have a great night. Back tomorrow at 7.
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She'll be alright. 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
2: So I was having a conversation with one of my friends this weekend. She was disappointed in herself. She had set some goals for herself for some lifestyle changes, and she was like, I didn't stick to it. She's like, I was doing so good. And she was really upset. And I said, the good you did didn't go away just because of one wrong decision. It doesn't go away. It's not erased. Don't give up on your goal, whatever it is. Because giving up on your goal because of a setback is like slashing your other three tires because you got a flat. And I've thought that to myself before when I think about, you know, think about sabotaging the whole rest of your day because you were lazy yesterday and you didn't get started. Let's say you wanted to start something new. You're like, oh, I didn't do it this morning. May as well do it tomorrow. Or, oh, I didn't start my project this week and I'll just wait till next weekend. Or, oh, I ate unhealthily for breakfast. May as well go free for all day today. Start my diet tomorrow. You know, tomorrow is a magical place where all our big ambitions go to die. Because we buy into our own rationalizations. Yeah. We can always say, well, this didn't work out, or I don't feel good this morning. It's going to be tomorrow. Well, tomorrow never gets here. It's always going to be tomorrow. And it's easy to feel defeated after a setback because we are imperfect and we're going to make decisions that don't align with our goals all the time. And that's okay. And when you feel like giving up because you've encountered a setback, remember that all it is just one setback. It doesn't mean everything is ruined. Everything is over. Try not to fall into the trap of catastrophizing what's happened. Ask yourself, if you got one flat tire, would you say forget it and slash the three remaining perfectly functional tires? Of course you wouldn't. So don't give up on your goal because of one flat tire. You put the spare on it, you drive it to the mechanic, you get it replaced, and you get back on your way. So remember that achieving our goals is about progress and not perfection. Perfect doesn't exist. It is impossible to be perfect every time. So when you have a setback, you dust yourself off and you just keep on going down the road.
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2: Time for some random facts, if you can get through it with me over there, Miss Josie.
3: Yeah.
2: All right, here we go. BJ's Wholesale Club, which I know we have one here in Huntsville, was founded back in 1984. And the name, they say, came from the initials of Beverly Jean White, is I think how you pronounce it.
3: Beverly Jean is BJ.
2: Beverly Jean is BJ. She was the daughter of the company's then president, Mervin White. And that's how you got BJ's Wholesale Club. So when you ride by it on 565, now you know where the name came from.
3: I only know two things about it. Number one, that they have like coupons. You got to get up on an app or something.
2: Yes,
3: right?
2: Yes, correct.
3: And number two, they have giant cookies.
2: They got big cookies now.
3: I know.
2: Got big cookies. Robert Prost, I think. Prost. Anyway, he invented the modern day office cubicles in 1968, and you may be sitting in one right now.
3: Oh.
2: But he called them the monolithic insanity before he died in 2000.
3: Monolithic insanity. So he ended up thinking, like, what hath ye wrought?
2: What have I done? According to one scientific study, the most universal like scent is lime.
3: What?
2: Lime. I was as shocked as you were.
3: I thought it would be vanilla.
2: Exactly.
3: Lime. Vanilla makes sense to me.
2: All right, so the game Chutes and Ladders, you know the game?
3: Yeah.
2: Or Snakes and Ladders, originated in ancient India as a way to teach morals and karma to kids. The ladders signify good deeds, while the snakes represent bad things we do.
3: Oh, okay.
2: And finally, in random facts, pineapples take around 2 years to grow, just so you know.
3: Do they? They look so weird. If you've never seen a pineapple plant, I imagined them like a coconut tree.
2: Yeah.
3: Absolutely not. No, they grow on one stalk out of the ground, one plant, one pineapple. That's what you get. It's just sitting on top there like somebody set it there while they were doing
2: amazing.
3: Something else.
2: Yeah. Amazing. It's amazing that it takes 2 years. So when you go buy a pineapple, just think it took 2 years to make that.
3: Yeah.
2: That's a long time.
3: I love pineapple. Fresh pineapple eats my mouth, though. You know, like that acid. It just makes my mouth hurt, and I'll still sit there and eat it. Like, oh, I'll be fine.
2: That's your random facts on Star 99.1.
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2: I hear you over there knocking on something.
3: I'm shuffling our cards. For what's the question? I'm going to shuffle these, and then you're going to pick one, and you're going to ask it.
2: Oh, okay, okay. All right, let me get them shuffled over here. Okay, okay.
3: Yeah, there you go.
2: Okay, I got... Oh, there we go. There we go. Oh, okay.
3: What is it?
2: It says here, other than phone... Let me get my glasses here. Okay, other than phone keys, wallet, or purse, what is the one thing you never, ever leave home without?
3: Other than PKW. Okay.
2: So I got a few things that just came to mind. Yeah. Okay, all right, first of all, I'm not going to leave home without my watch. It drives me nuts if I forget that watch. I've got to have a watch on.
3: One day within the last like week or so, you forgot your watch and you had to have Kim bring it to you.
2: Yes. Yeah. I was like, oh, I felt naked without it. There's two other things that I always, you're going to laugh at me.
3: Okay.
2: I don't even know if I should put this on the air. I always never leave home without shoestrings, extra shoestrings.
3: What?
2: Because I've had shoestrings back in the military. You always had an extra pair of shoestrings or bootlaces because you never, if they broke or something, you had a backup to change them out. It's just been a habit of mine. So I always keep shoestrings in my truck, in my truck in case I need them.
3: That's so, I didn't know that one. No.
2: Oh, and number three?
3: Yeah.
2: I always keep some deodorant just in case I forget.
3: Oh, that's a good idea. That's a good idea.
2: Well, there's my three. I want to know about you.
3: Oh, golly. I don't. No, three things.
2: Well, you can just name one.
3: Okay. Okay. Chapstick or lip gloss. Like I have
2: Okay.
3: I have to, you know me. Yeah. Like I've ruined my lips moisture barrier. Like I need it all the time. Have you ever heard that Carmex is addictive in that way?
2: Yeah.
3: In which like you wear it so much that then you need to wear it. Well, I just wear lip gloss all the time. I need it. My other one's mascara because I look like a sick baby bunny if I don't have it because I have red eyelashes. I'm telling you, if I don't have mascara on, everybody in the office is going to ask me if I feel okay. How are you feeling today? Oh, you look like you're tired. You look like you're sick. So, okay, mascara.
2: All right, so mascara.
3: And lip gloss. Okay, let me think of another one that's not like makeup.
2: Oh, she's thinking.
3: I forget my thermos or cool or whatever all the time, so I can't say that one. Oh, sweater. I always need a sweater. I'm always cold. I wear this in the building like I'm dressed like it's winter time all throughout the year, like winter, spring, summer, and fall. I have to have a nice sweater, which I'm wearing right now.
2: All right. What's the question Wednesday? You put it up on our social media, your Facebook page, right?
3: Yeah.
2: Other than phone, keys, wallet, or purse, what is the one thing you never leave home without?
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1: Good morning, Tennessee Valley. We're looking great this morning. We do have a couple of minor fender benders, though. You got one at 72 in Moores Mill. Should be out of the way just very, very shortly. And Alabama 24 and Highway 43 in Russellville. Have a fender bender there waiting on a state trooper and a tow truck. Keep the seatbelts buckled. Be careful. And we'll be back with traffic times in just a few minutes. From the Tennessee Valley Traffic Center, I'm David Cruz, Mr. Traffic.
0: From the WHNT News 19 Weather Authority, here's your latest forecast.
2: I'm News 19 meteorologist Ben Smith. A hot and steamy Thursday afternoon. A few isolated showers with highs in the mid-90s. A greater chance of rain. Possible thunderstorms on Friday with highs in the lower 90s. Could impact some of your high school football games coming up on Friday night. And more scattered showers, thunderstorms on Saturday with highs in the upper 80s. I'm News 19 meteorologist Ben Smith with your Weather Authority forecast.
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0: Star 99.1, the early morning crew with Kevin and Miss Josie, 611, and feels nice out there so far this morning. 69 as you head out the door and clear, but the high today around 92, so morning forecast and traffic all morning long, minus Miss Josie. I had to send her home. She can't talk. Poor thing. She's just been through it this year, but she is getting better, so hopefully she'll have her voice back tomorrow and be back here with us. But we got a lot going on today. We've got the Brain Tickler Family Feud question of the day. She left me a question for that. We've got our no-name song of the day coming up here shortly at 6:45. Got some Shipley's Donuts up for grabs for that as well. And we've got a big concert announcement coming up at 8 o'clock this morning. This is a huge concert announcement. And then we'll give you details on how you can win your very own tickets and how you can buy your tickets as well. All that coming up this morning at 8 o'clock. Now, I'm a little bit tired this morning because I stayed up too late doing this last night.
1: Here is May. Quick look was closed. Throwing it up in the air. Did he get the feet down? Yes! A pick! A terrible decision!
2: I can't believe that throw.
1: Song remains the same. Seattle beats New England in the 2026 kickoff game.
0: That's right. NFL started last night. And, of course, you heard there, the Seahawks beat the Patriots, the defending Super Bowl champs, 13-10. And tonight we got another game. It's going to be on Netflix, by the way. I know. It's like, why, really? Let's see. We got the 49ers and Rams tonight. So they'll kick it off in Melbourne, Australia. So they'll be in a different country tonight. First time an NFL game has ever been played there in that country. So. We'll give you more details on that later on this morning. Stick around, too. We've got your history lesson. It's on the way around 6:30. Good morning.
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0: Star 99.1 Stop and Stare, One Republic, 6:24 on a Thursday morning. Yeah, we're cruising through it. 69 out there now. High today around 92 for the... Okay, 69 now. 92 for the high today. More on your traffic and weather is on the way for you. Also, we've got our history lesson of the day, and I know Miss Josie's not here. And I'm kind of looking through, and I don't really see anything that stands out besides my daughter, Kayla. Happy birthday to Kayla today. But Bill O'Reilly, everybody knows Bill O'Reilly. He's having a birthday today. How old is Bill? He's been around for a while. See if you can guess how old Bill O'Reilly is. We'll find out coming up around 6:30 in our history lesson of the day.
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0: Star 99.1, 632 with the early morning crew, 70 now out in the valley, 92 for the high today. Some more in your traffic and weather is on the way, but time for our history lesson of the day. Today is September 10th. Gosh, we made it. 9/10/26. Today is this day. I'm going to play this commercial for you. And see, you'll know exactly what I'm talking about.
1: Swanson TV main courses. One for me, one for you. Fried chicken and mashed potatoes.
2: Gee.
1: Meatloaf, tomato sauce, green beans.
2: Whee!
3: Just slip them from the carton, heat them in the oven, and dinner is served.
1: It's Swanson, so it's understood. You never had it so easy and so good.
0: That's right. National TV Dinner Day. If you never had one, you got to try one. I'm not saying you're going to like it. I'm just saying you got to try one. Today's also National Swap Ideas Day. And let's see what else we got here this morning. And we've got Caramel Cheesecake Day, by the way. There you go. That's some things that are happening or today. 51 days left till Halloween and 52 days left until daylight saving time ends, just so you know. Okay, just a few things that happened on this day. In 1955, 71 years ago, Gunsmoke made its premiere. It was the favorite of your Western-loving father-in-law for 20 years. A few episodes of TV Land is all you need to make your father-in-law happy, is what my wife says. But no, my wife, my dad loved Gunsmoke, and I love it too as well, so I love watching this. Matt Dillon, 1988, Van Halen's When It's Love hit number 5 on the singles chart. Then Robert Palmer's Simply Irresistible peaked at number 2. And Guns N' Roses' Sweet Child of Mine hit number 1 on this day. If you're a sports fan, 37 years ago, 1989, Deion Sanders made sports history by becoming the only person to ever hit a home run and score a touchdown in the same week. And looking at celebrity birthdays, it looks like we got Randy Johnson, Baseball Hall of Famer pitcher known as the Big Unit. He is 63 today. And I guess he was on Fox. I think he's on his own show now, or he's on another network. But Bill O'Reilly's having a birthday. I figured everybody knows who Bill O'Reilly is. How old do you think he was, or he is today? Bill O'Reilly is 77. That's your history lesson here on Star 99.1. If you're having a birthday, happy birthday to you. And I want to say a very special birthday to my daughter, Kayla. Happy birthday. Love you so much. And stick around. We've got the no-name song of the day. Your shot to win some Shipley's Donuts. Yeah, it's coming up around 6:45.
4: 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Traffic update now.
5: We got rid of the two accidents we had earlier, and now we got another one to add to the mess. And this is going to be right there at the Bibb Garrett Overpass, Iverson Overpass, and that it's in Highway 20. It is westbound blockage. They're trying to get it cleared out of the way very shortly. Decatur Police and Fire on the scene with that. Everything else in the valley looking absolutely gorgeous. And we do have some traffic times for you this morning. And it looks like it's about 38 minutes from Scottsboro to Huntsville. From

0: Florence to Huntsville, about an hour and 40 minutes, 50 minutes from Coleman to Huntsville, 56 from Winchester to Huntsville, 26 from Decatur, and 35 from Athens, 42 to Fayetteville, or from Fayetteville to Huntsville. Everything looking good, and you're about an hour to get from ARAB all the way into Research Park West. Keep the seatbelts buckled. Be safe. From the Tennessee Valley Traffic Center, I'm David Cruz, Mr. Traffic.
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8: I'm News 19 meteorologist Ben Smith. A hot and steamy Thursday afternoon. A few isolated showers with highs in the mid-90s. A greater chance of rain. Possible thunderstorms on Friday with highs in the lower 90s. Could impact some of your high school football games coming up on Friday night. And more scattered showers, thunderstorms on Saturday with highs in the upper 80s. I'm News 19 meteorologist Ben Smith with your Weather Authority forecast.

0: 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Don't go anywhere. 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

0: Star 99.1, 647 as we cruise through this Thursday morning with the early morning crew, Kevin and Miss Josie. Minus Miss Josie, can't talk this morning. Believe it or not, it's going to be quiet around here today. But she's at home resting, and we hope wish her well and hope she gets better. Hope she's back with us tomorrow. Also, want to remind you real quick, just a little over an hour, 8 o'clock, got a big, huge concert announcement. This one is huge, big. We'll give you details on how you can win tickets as well coming up this morning, just around the 8 o'clock hour. Right now it's time for our no-name song of the day on this beautiful Thursday. We're going to play a snippet of a song. You give us the title of that song. You win some dozen donuts to Shipley's Donuts here in Huntsville. Delicious donuts. All right, so this is what she left for us this morning. Listen closely. I probably played a little more than she wanted me to, but let me play it one more time. Listen closely. Okay, that's all you get. That's a no-name song of the day. What are you thinking? 256-534-9900. Good luck.
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0: Star 99.1, if you're just tuning in at 6:53, we are playing the no-name song of the day. Now, we had to send Miss Josie home this morning because she couldn't talk, so there was no reason for her to be here. I told her to go home, get rest, get the family well, and hopefully she'll be back tomorrow. But before she left us this for the no-name song of the day. What do you think it is? 256-534-9900. That is the number to dial. Let's go to the phone line. Star 99.1. Good morning. Who is this?
7: This is Greg.
0: Hey, Greg. What you up to this morning?
7: I'm actually working slinging doors this morning.
0: What? Slinging what?
7: Staining doors.
0: Oh, staining door. I thought you said slinging doors. I was like, what is happening here?
7: my daughter and son-in-law getting married and they're building the house, so I'm up here this morning staining doors for them.
0: Hey, buddy, that's a good thing. That's a good thing. Well, we're playing the no-name song of the day. You're shot at a dozen Shipley's Donuts. Tell me what's the name of that song.
7: King of Wishful Thinking.
0: You got it. You got it, my friend. You got it. Good job. Way to go. And for the order, no-name song of the day, which Josie left for us this morning, you do pick up
7: that.
0: Dozen of Shipley's Donuts. Yeah, yeah, she has lost her voice. She can't talk, which some people are happy about it. Some people are not.
7: Well, I hope she gets back real soon, but I know how that is.
0: So. Yeah, I do too. No, we miss her. I had to send her home. Right. We miss her so much, but hopefully she'll be back with us tomorrow. But hang on, let me get some info from you. You tell everybody out there loud and proud what station made you a winner.
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8: 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Now the morning show. It gets me going. Just what I'm searching for. 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

0: Star 99.1, our no-name song of the day. Go West. Speaking of wishful thinking, congratulations to Greg. He knew it this morning, picking up those dozen of Shipley's Donuts. By the way, the Big Connection listeners will recognize that song is from Pretty Woman. I didn't realize this till I was reading it this morning. And that, let's see here. Oh, I lost my place. I apologize for that. Okay, here we go. Yeah, Pretty Woman, King of Wishful Thinking. Featured right at the beginning of the movie, starring, of course, Julia Roberts and Richard Gere. And Peter Cox later said they were incredibly fortunate because the scene had very little dialogue, allowing the audience to hear a substantial portion of the song, which made the song very popular. And here's another good nugget for you. The song was written by Peter Cox and Richard Drummey and Martin Page. And Go West says it went on to receive ASCAP awards in both 1991 and 1990 to convince himself he's going to be fine. Denial set to an upbeat pop song. And, well, there you go. The no-name song of the day, which was Go West. And the King of Wishful Thinking. Way to go there, Greg, picking up that dozen of Shipley's Donuts. Now, don't go anywhere. Well, you've got a chance to win is on the way. We've got our no-name song of the day, and you got more of those donuts up for grabs as well. Coming up just around 7:15.
1: 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From the WHNT News 19 Weather Authority, here's your latest forecast.
2: I'm News 19 meteorologist Ben Smith. A hot and steamy Thursday afternoon. A few isolated showers with highs in the mid-90s. A greater chance of rain. Possible thunderstorms on Friday with highs in the lower 90s. Could impact some of your high school football games coming up on Friday night. And more scattered showers, thunderstorms on Saturday with highs in the upper 80s. I'm News 19 meteorologist Ben Smith with your Weather Authority forecast.
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3: Still only one accident on the board. That is on Redstone Arsenal, just west of Patton Road. That's going to be on Martin Road and Mills Road. Do have police on the

0: seeing with that right now. Everything else in the valley looking absolutely gorgeous. School zones are active. Schools kids are walking to school, and some are driving, so be on the lookout for them. Keep the seatbelts buckled and be safe. From the Tennessee Valley Traffic Center, I'm David Cruz, Mr. Traffic.
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0: Star 99.1 Breathe, Michelle Branch, the early morning crew, Kevin and Miss Josie, 707 and hot 70 as you head out this morning with a high today around 92. Some more in your traffic, weather on the way. Also, do want to remind you, this came down the pipe late last night. Miss Josie didn't even know anything about it. She was giving me a hard time before I sent her home this morning. We got a big concert announcement coming up this morning at 8 a.m. Okay, not only will we tell you about the concert and all the details, but we'll tell you how you can win a pair of tickets as well. Okay, so don't miss out. We'll do it just around 8 o'clock this morning. So that big concert announcement is on the way. So just a little under an hour. Also on the way, your chance to win is what we call our Brain Tickler Family Feud question of the day. Got those Shipley's Donuts all up for grabs for you.
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Star 99.1 Forever Young. David Guetta. 714. Actually, oh, just slipped. 715.70. Sunny in the valley. What a beautiful Thursday the Lord has made. Let us rejoice and be glad in it, right? Yes, yeah, that's what I'm talking about. Later on, around 745, we've got some common knowledge that people got way wrong. And we'll see if you agree or disagree. That's coming up around 7:45 this morning. Don't forget, around 8 o'clock, got a big, huge concert announcement that we'll be telling you about as well. But Ms. Josie, having to go home, couldn't talk, so she has left me a brain tickler Family Feud question of the day. Now, this is funny because normally she has really good handwriting. And normally she emails me the question, but she was here earlier and I had to send her home because she couldn't talk and she just needs to rest. So she wrote it down and she scribbled it so much. I'm having trouble reading it, but I think I got it. And I'm going to keep this and give her a hard time about it when she comes back tomorrow. All right, Shipley's Donuts, a dozen of them. You go pick them out. Your chance to win if you can give me the top answer. Name something you do in the morning that you could probably do with your eyes closed. Name something you do in the morning that you could probably do with

0: your eyes closed. What is the top answer? What do you think it is? 256-534-9900. Good luck.
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0: Star 99.1, the early morning crew, Kevin and Miss Josie, and we're trying to find a winner this morning. And our Family Feud question of the day, dozen of those delicious Shipley's donuts up for grabs. Name something you do in the morning that you could probably do with your eyes closed. 256-534-9900, that's the number to dial, Star 99.1. Good morning, who's this?
1: It's Callie.
0: How you doing this morning?
1: I'm good.
0: Good, well, we need the top answer. Okay, so here's the question again. Name something you do in the morning that you could probably do with your eyes closed. What is the number one answer?
1: I'm going to say hitting the snooze button.
0: You know what? That is number two on the list. Number two! Oh, you're so close. All right, don't give up. Try back, okay?
1: All right.
0: Thanks, bye.
2: Oh, Callie, oh, man, you're so close.
0: Okay, name something you do in the morning that you could probably do with your eyes closed. What is the number one top answer? Tell us, 256-534-9900.
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0: Star 99.1. It is 7:28 and still trying to find a winner at our Brain Tickler Family Feud question today. Boy, I tell you what, Miss Josie has left us a hard one this morning. Name something you do in the morning that you could probably do with your eyes closed. 256-534-9900. Good morning. Who's this?
1: Sophia.
0: Hey, Sophia. Well, we are looking for the top answer this morning in our Family Feud question of the day. And it's name something you do in the morning that you could probably do with your eyes closed. Now, we just heard Callie say hit the snooze button, and that was number two on the list. So what do you think the number one answer is?
1: Brushing your teeth.
0: You know what is brushing your teeth? You got it! Good job. What are you up to this morning?
1: I'm just going to school.
0: You are? What's the name of your school? You want to give it a shout out?
1: Mooresville.
0: Well, I hope everyone has a wonderful day. I hope you have a great day at school. And you just picked up a dozen of those Shipley's donuts. So we hope you enjoy those. But you tell everybody out there loud and proud what station made you a winner this morning.
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0: Star 99.1, Colby Calais relies with the early morning crew, Kevin and Miss Josie, 733 and 69. Hey, we dropped a degree. Sunshine out there. High today around 92, so it's going to be hot. The more in your traffic and weather is on the way. I want to congratulate Sophia. Way to go, Sophia. She was the big winner this morning. Name something you do in the morning that you could probably do with your eyes closed. And the number one answer was brush your teeth. Number two on the list that Callie actually guessed was hit the snooze button. I agree with that. I thought that should be number one. Number three was making coffee. Number four was taking a shower. And number five was getting dressed. But brush your teeth. And usually it's me. I was so sleepy. I'm like, after I get out of the shower, I'm like, got my eyes closed, and I'm just brushing my teeth away. So Sophia, picking up that dozen donuts from Shipley's Donuts. So I hope you enjoy that this morning. Now, we still got a lot going on. 8 o'clock, around the 8 o'clock hour, big, big, huge concert announcement. We'll tell you what that is, how you can win tickets. And also coming up just around 7:45, some common knowledge that people got way, way wrong.
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2: Three different accidents in the Tennessee Valley. We still have an accident at Martin Road and Mills on Redstone Arsenal. Hopefully that'll be cleared up very shortly. Got another accident. Highway 72 and 79 in Scottsboro slowing you down quite a bit. And it looks like we'd have another accident. And we're trying to get a hold of it and see exactly where it's at. But they're saying it's been pulled off. That was over in Center at Alabama 9. Hopefully it's out of the way. Keep the seatbelts buckled. Be safe. School zones are active and traffic is heavy around them. From the Tennessee Valley Traffic Center, I'm David Cruz, Mr. Traffic.
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7: I'm News 19 meteorologist Ben Smith. A hot and steamy Thursday afternoon. A few isolated showers with highs in the mid-90s. A rare chance of rain. Possible thunderstorms on Friday with highs in the lower 90s. Could impact some of your high school football games coming up on Friday night. And more scattered showers, thunderstorms on Saturday with highs in the upper 80s. I'm News 19 meteorologist Ben Smith with your Weather Authority forecast.
8: 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Good morning, sunshine.
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0: Star 99.1, 742, and a sunny 70 in the Tennessee Valley. Thanks for joining us this morning. Of course, Miss Josie, a little under the weather. Can't quite talk, but hopefully she'll be back with us tomorrow as her and her family are battling that cold. Also on the way, some common knowledge that people got way, way wrong. We agree or disagree? We'll find out next.
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Star 99.1, the early morning crew, and Kevin and Miss Josie. 70 and sunny in the valley. Again, another hot day on tap. Could see a shower or two pop up, so we'll keep an eye on that. 91 for the high today. And more details on that.

0: on the way as well. Okay, so ever find out something recently that everyone else seemed to know for years and you just found out about it? Well, there's a Reddit user asked people to share the common knowledge facts that they completely missed. And some of these answers are pretty funny. So here are some common knowledge that you still might not know. Number one on the list was penguins are birds. Apparently, some people think they're a fish, but no, penguins are birds. The Beatles is a play on the word beat, and some just thought it was the English spelling of beetle. No, not quite. We talked about this the other day. Pineapples grow from plants on the ground, not on trees. I'll be honest with you. I forgot about it. I was thinking pineapples grew on trees, but no, that's not true. A lot of people had no idea that chicken tenders are short for chicken tenderloins. And pickles are cucumbers. Common knowledge that people got wrong. Reindeer are not real animals. Reindeers are real animals. I'm sorry. Reindeers are real animals. Sorry, kids. And not just Santa helpers. Okay. So they do other things as well. And finally, this one, ponies are not baby horses. Ponies are their own type of horse, and a baby horse is called a foal, F-O-A-L. I will say that blew me away because I didn't know that. I didn't.
1: 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Wake up.
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0: 7. 70, sunny at the Valley. All right, coming up just after 8 o'clock, we got a huge concert announcement for you. We'll tell you next after the weekend.
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0: 99.1, the early morning crew with Kevin and Miss Josie, 801 and 70 in the valley. As we said, we had a big concert announcement for you this morning, and we're proud to announce that Harry Styles, which we all saw this coming, I think they were kind of teasing it just the other night on national TV, is coming to Mercedes-Benz Stadium May 21st and May 22nd of 2027. 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All right, this coming Wednesday at 8 a.m. Central Time, 9 a.m. Eastern. Okay, so you can buy your tickets then. And also, we're going to give you a chance to win a pair of those tickets coming up next week. 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So we'll have you a chance to win a pair of tickets to see Harry Styles again, coming to Mercedes-Benz Stadium May 21st and May 22nd. Two shows in 2027. 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
1: 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Traffic update now.
2: Just picked up some more accidents, and they are in problem areas. Glen Hearn Boulevard and 565 westbound. That's a problem. A bigger problem is northbound on Memorial Parkway. Now, this accident on North Memorial Parkway is actually a couple of different accidents, and they start about Airport Road. Then you've got another one right there by the Gulf Road overpass, and it looks like there's even one down near Martin Road somewhere. And that's just got traffic backed up all the way to Whitesburg Drive on the Parkway, so be on the lookout for that. Still got an accident right now at New Cut Road and Alabama 99 and Athens slowing us down, but it looks like the accident we had on Redstone Arsenal is now clear, and that's good news. And like we said, big problem stacking up right now in Madison because of the accident at Glen Hearn. Keep the seatbelts buckled and be safe. From the Tennessee Valley Traffic Center, I'm David Cruz, Mr. Traffic.
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3: I'm News 19 meteorologist Ben Smith. A hot and steamy Thursday afternoon, a few isolated showers with highs in the mid-90s, a greater chance of rain, possible thunderstorms on Friday with highs in the lower 90s. Could impact some of your high school football games coming up on Friday night, and more scattered showers, thunderstorms on Saturday with highs in the upper 80s. I'm News 19 meteorologist Ben Smith with your Weather Authority forecast.
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0: Drop Dead Olivia Rodrigo, 808 with the early morning crew, Kevin and Miss Josie, who is still a little under the weather. I think she's feeling better. She just don't have a voice. You know, she can't talk, so she's at home resting her voice, and hopefully she'll be back with us bright and early tomorrow morning. Now, coming up, we're going to go back to the archives here just around 8:15 or so, talk about calling in sick, no pun intended, and what this lady has a movement. She wants to change how you call in sick, and we'll tell you all the details on that at 8:15. Also, later on this hour as well, we'll go back in the archives with a minute of motivation with Miss Josie. Oh, and if you missed the concert announcement this morning, Harry Styles, Mercedes-Benz Stadium in Atlanta, beautiful stadium over there. May 21st, May 22nd, 2027 is the showtime. Tickets on sale coming up this Wednesday, September 16th at 8 a.m. Central Time, 9 a.m. Eastern. I get all that mixed up. Yeah, 8 a.m. Our time, 8 a.m. And we'll give you all the details on our social media sites and also online at mystar991.com.
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0: matter of fact, you could call in sick if you want to.
1: I thought you wanted us to call in healthy.
0: Well, I didn't say that. This lady said that. There's a woman, actually, who started a movement to call in healthy to work. And her name is Rosanna, I think is how you say her name. Came up with a novel idea to call in healthy to your job instead of calling in sick. And here's what she had to say about it.
2: Instead of calling in sick, I'm going to start calling in healthy. Hello? Yeah, I won't be coming in. Why? Because I feel amazing, and I don't want to waste that at your job. You don't even have a good customer base for me to give them all of this good customer service. Y'all are not paying me enough to grace y'all with this beautiful spirit. So when my pay matches what I need, I'll be up in there.
0: Woo! I'll be up in there. Wow!
1: That's funny.
0: I kind of like that.
1: You know me, I'm not averse to using sick days. That I think they're there, and you use them because you need them, and I wish that it weren't such, because in some jobs now here I gotta say we get a lot of leniency, I think. And we don't have to bring in a doctor's note every time. But that always bothered me, because especially when you're working minimum wage jobs and you call in and you just don't feel good. You just don't feel good, and you can't go in. But I also don't have the money to go to the doctor every time.
0: That's true.
1: Like, you know, you're going to feel good in a day or two. The doctor's not going to do anything for you. I can't spend, I'm already out of work one day. I can't go spend that money at the doctor's. Like, just easy. I'm just saying this for the bosses out there. Sometimes some of them are very understanding. Some of them aren't.
0: You know, working in some of these manufacturing plants too, and talking to some of my friends, I mean, they got to have documentation, and they get points taken off, and then looking lose their job if they're out so many times. And
1: then why are sick times, days?
0: So it's kinda like, exactly.
1: Why do they exist if you get punished for using them? So, it feels like insurance. It feels like you get punished for using it.
0: All right, let's think about this. Let's think about this real quick. Everybody out there,
1: go ahead.
0: And if you got something you'd like to chime in, 256-534-9900. So let's say you got 2 weeks vacation, okay? You got 2 weeks vacation and you get 5 days sick days, okay? All right, you've used up your 2 week vacation. Do you take those sick days even though you're not sick just because you have them out there?
1: What's my answer, Kevin?
0: Yes.
1: Yes, absolutely. Hey, what would we call Cardi B if she was living a super healthy lifestyle?
0: I don't know.
1: Cardio. Hey.
0: What did I?
1: Hey.
0: What did I let
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0: Star 99.1 Better Days, Goo Goo Dolls, 829 and 72 now in the valley. Going to warm up nicely today. Yeah, 91 for the high. We'll have more details on your traffic, weather on the way. We'll go back in the archives, too, with Miss Josie with a minute of motivation. Got to get you motivated for a Thursday. Hey, I was reading a story here where a Southwest pilot announces to passengers that he has his infant son with him on the flight. And if you've ever flew with Southwest, it's always a fun flight. Let's hear his speech to the passengers before they take off. If we've got it here. I think we got it here. Where are we at? There we go. Okay, we got it, Charlie. Okay, Charlie says we have it.
1: He's 7 months old, and today is his 29th flight, if you can believe it. Now, that's not even the cool part. The cool part, at least for me, is that it's the first time that he's been on the plane while his dad is the pilot. So we had a pep talk earlier. We said, hey, buddy, there's a lot of people paying a lot of money to go to Vegas. You got to be on your best behavior. And he promised he would do his best. This is the love airline, this is the family airline, and this is the fun airline. And that's what we're doing today on the way to Vegas. He'll be in the back with my wife, Hannah. Hannah's also a Southwest pilot, so we bleed Southwest red. Thank you guys for being a part of our special day, and we'll get you to Vegas quickly, but most importantly, safely. Welcome aboard.
0: How cool is that? Now, this is not a commercial for Southwest Airlines, but I thought that was pretty cool.
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4: Things getting kind of crazy across the valley right now. We just picked up another accident. I-65 southbound just before you get to the ramp at 157. That's the 310 mile marker. Be careful through there. We don't have responders on the scene just yet. Alabama or US 72 eastbound and westbound blockage in Jefferson Street in Athens. Another one in Athens been working for a little while is Alabama 99 and New Cut Road. Memorial Parkway and Airport northbound causing big problems right there. It's got traffic backed up all the way down to Weatherly at this point trying to get northbound. And then, of course, westbound.

0: down on 565. The good news is they got it pulled off onto the side of the road right there next to the ramp that goes up to Huntsville International Airport. Use caution through that area. School zones, well, they're over for this morning, and traffic seems to be smoothing out as far as around the school districts. Just be careful out there. Keep the seatbelts buckled from the Tennessee Valley Traffic Center. I'm David Cruz, Mr. Traffic.
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10: I'm News 19 meteorologist Ben Smith. A hot and steamy Thursday afternoon, a few isolated showers with highs in the mid-90s, a greater chance of rain, possible thunderstorms on Friday with highs in the lower 90s. Could impact some of your high school football games coming up on Friday night, and more scattered showers, thunderstorms on Saturday with highs in the upper 80s. I'm News 19 meteorologist Ben Smith with your Weather Authority forecast.
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5: You don't have to do everything today. Just do one thing that makes tomorrow easier. Ooh, that is my plan for today. It certainly is. Because you have the power to make every day better than the day before. You can make tomorrow better than today was. Even if today is starting off good, if you choose one thing to do today, no matter how small, that will make things better for you tomorrow, that is going to be an improvement. And if you improve just a little bit of, at a time, you're going to see huge results, whatever area of your life that is. Do the small thing today. I was lazy yesterday. Honestly, I don't feel good about it today because I knew I didn't necessarily need the rest yesterday. I'd gotten enough rest. Sometimes I think you have to make allowances for yourself. Be like, you have to recover. You have to recoup some of that energy. Yesterday, I was just lazy. I didn't clean up anything around the house. I didn't exercise, go outside, do the things that would have made me feel better today. It doesn't take that long. I would feel better and more energetic today if I had done anything yesterday. I would feel better about going home and knowing that I had gotten this one little thing squared away, but I didn't. So whatever small thing you do today that will make your life better tomorrow, do it. If it's ensuring you go for a little walk around outside, if it's saying thank you to your partner and communicating with them intentionally, maybe it's not doing something. Maybe it's making that choice to not do something, like having a glass of wine after work. If that doesn't really make you feel good, if you're not going to feel good tomorrow because of it, don't do it. If you need to choose not to check the socials of somebody who hurt you, because sometimes we do that and we reopen old wounds, don't do that. It can be something that you do for yourself today or something you choose not to do that will leave you accomplished or satisfied or leading into a happier, better tomorrow. So these things do add up. And I want you to choose to do those things today. And I know you can. I just wanted to remind you of that. It's the smallest little things. And you build on those day after day. And you're going to feel good about it. I want you to choose something. And that's also part of it is just thinking about it. Yeah. What would make things easier? And I'm going to do it today. I'm going to use that as my motivation today.
3: Yeah. What would?
5: It will be a successful day. I'll feel good about it. I won't have as much time laying around or maybe playing video games. But I'm going to feel good about today. And that's what we want at the end of the day. We want to feel good about what we did. And it doesn't have to be some huge monumental thing. Very, very seldom is it going to be one huge thing. You just choose one small thing.
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7: Still have the residual effects of an accident at Airport Road and the Parkway northbound, so be careful through there. Jefferson Street and 72 in Athens is still a problem, and I-65 southbound and the ramp to 157 is also a problem right now. Responders on the scene of both of those accidents. We do have heavy traffic through the construction area on 565, bumper to bumper at times, and a lot of stop and go. It's very active this time of day, and you've got a lot of more construction going on all across the Tennessee Valley. Just remember, slow down, move over. It's the law. Give them room to work and keep them safe. From the Tennessee Valley Traffic Center, I'm David Cruz, Mr. Traffic.
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0: Star 99.1, the early morning crew with Kevin and Miss Josie. Minus Miss Josie, a little still under the weather. Well, basically, she don't have a voice, but hopefully she'll be back with us coming up tomorrow morning to celebrate Friday. But we're in the 9 o'clock hour. Got random facts for you coming up just around 9:30. And what am I looking at? Well, let's just say you're a 911 operator and you're sitting there and you're waiting for a call. And, you know, you always hope that you have no calls because you don't want any emergencies. But you, unfortunately, get this call. And you're kind of shocked at what the 911 call is all about.
1: Greenville 911, what's your emergency?
2: Greenville Zoo, we have a dangerous animal escape.
1: Okay, what kind of animal?
2: It's the leopard.
1: Oh, Jesus.
2: Lord.
1: Is there any, have you closed the zoo off?
2: Yeah, we're getting everybody under wraps right now.
1: Okay.
2: Yeah, the zoo is closed to the public right now anyway, so we're not open for regular business. So right now it's just staff that we're shuttling to safety.
1: Okay, hold on just a moment. Okay, all right, we've got the fire department on the way and also police is en route, okay?
0: By the way, the leopard was captured and returned to his cubs, so it all worked out and nobody was hurt or harmed. Thank goodness.
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3: I'm News 19 meteorologist Ben Smith. A hot and steamy Thursday afternoon. A few isolated showers with highs in the mid-90s. A greater chance of rain. Possible thunderstorms on Friday with highs in the lower 90s. Could impact some of your high school football games coming up on Friday night. And more scattered showers, thunderstorms on Saturday with highs in the upper 80s. I'm News 19 meteorologist Ben Smith with your Weather Authority forecast.
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2: That's right. Time for some random facts. Here we go. Now, did you realize athletes in the ancient Greek Olympics competed while completely naked? It was a tribute to the Greek god Zeus. And they wanted to show Zeus their physical power and muscular physique. Okay, then. Bruce Willis turned down the role of Sam in the movie Ghost because, well, Bruce didn't understand how it would work with the main character being dead for most of the movie. He just could not understand it. So they gave the role to Patrick Swayze. By the way, 9 years later, Bruce starred in The Sixth Sense. Now, when people are struck by lightning, the mark that appears on them afterwards, it kind of looks like a detailed silhouette of a fern tree. This occurs because the capillaries beneath the skin rupture from the shock of that electrical discharge. And in most cases, though, the marks are not permanent and can even disappear within days. And by the way, the national flag with the most colors in it is Belize with 19. Oh, and I will bring this up again. The average teenage girl slams the door about 150 times a year. So if you have a teenage girl, you might want a door backup just in case you have to change it, you know, and it breaks or something. If it breaks, just leave it off. Anyway, that's your random facts on Star 99.1.
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0: Star 99.1, the early morning crew with Kevin and Ms. Josie. Now, before we get out of here, I do want to remind you about our classroom cash. Don't forget, tomorrow we'll be picking another winner as we have teamed up with North Alabama Educators Credit Union. And we're giving away some classroom cash. And every Friday through October 2nd, we're giving $100 to a deserving local teacher to help with classroom supplies. But you got to nominate that teacher. And congratulations goes out this week to Carly Cruz, who we picked last Friday. And I'm actually going over there tomorrow to meet Carly and give her some goodies and give her $100. So make sure you get all the details. Sign up your teacher today at mystar991.com. Also, if you missed it, big concert announcement this morning. Harry Styles going to be at Mercedes-Benz Stadium. Got two shows, May 21st, May 22nd, 2027. And, of course, tickets go on sale next Wednesday at 8 a.m. Okay, so don't miss out on that. We're going to give you a chance to win those tickets. You can qualify all week long for a pair of tickets to the show. You're going to be listening to a sounder. When you hear it, it'll say, be caller number nine. You get qualified, but you have a second chance to get in on the drawing by registering at mystar991.com. So two ways to get qualified. So you can do both, okay? Do both, and we'll give you more details on that tomorrow and throughout next week. So again, Harry Styles, Mercedes-Benz Stadium, May 21st, 22nd, 2027, and tickets go on sale next week on Wednesday at 8 a.m. Put that in on your calendar. Okay, going to slide at the door. Hopefully, Miss Josie's back tomorrow, 8:15. This weekend, science, science, science. We'll do that. We got more chances for you to win with a no-name song of the day, our family feud question of the day, and we'll give you those weekend events coming up just around 8:30 tomorrow as we get ready for Friday. Have a wonderful day. Enjoy the sunshine, and we'll see you bright and early tomorrow morning at 5 a.m. Bye, y'all.
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1: From the WHNT News 19 Weather Authority, here's your latest forecast.
2: I'm News 19 meteorologist Jessica Comuto. It's going to shape up to be a hot and humid afternoon for us across the Tennessee Valley. Temperatures are forecast to reach into the low to mid 90s. That humidity, though, will make it feel closer to the upper 90s to nearly 100 degrees this afternoon. Partial sunshine is expected with a very low-end shower chance, really increasing that chance of widely scattered showers and isolated storms as we head to Friday afternoon. I'm meteorologist Jessica Comuto with your Weather Authority forecast.
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4: 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When the dust settled, we had recovered over $1.1 billion in verdicts and mid-trial settlements. I'm John Morgan of Morgan & Morgan. We became America's largest injury firm for a reason. We won a lot.

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14: I'm News 19 meteorologist Jessica Comuto. It's going to shape up to be a hot and humid afternoon for us across the Tennessee Valley. Temperatures are forecast to reach into the low to mid 90s. That humidity, though, will make it feel closer to the upper 90s to nearly 100 degrees this afternoon. Partial sunshine is expected with a very low-end shower chance, really increasing that chance of widely scattered showers and isolated storms as we head into Friday afternoon. I'm meteorologist Jessica Comuto with your Weather Authority forecast.
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10: I'm News 19 meteorologist Jessica Comuto. It's going to shape up to be a hot and humid afternoon for us across the Tennessee Valley. Temperatures are forecast to reach into the low to mid 90s. That humidity, though, will make it feel closer to the upper 90s to nearly 100 degrees this afternoon. Partial sunshine is expected with a very low-end shower chance, really increasing that chance of widely scattered showers and isolated storms as we head to Friday afternoon. I'm meteorologist Jessica Comuto with your Weather Authority forecast.
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3: I'm News 19 meteorologist Jessica Comuto. It's going to shape up to be a hot and humid afternoon for us across the Tennessee Valley. Temperatures are forecast to reach into the low to mid 90s. That humidity, though, will make it feel closer to the upper 90s to nearly 100 degrees this afternoon. Partial sunshine is expected with a very low-end shower chance, really increasing that chance of widely scattered showers and isolated storms as we head into Friday afternoon. I'm meteorologist Jessica Comuto with your Weather Authority forecast.
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2: Time for our history lesson of the day. Today is September 10th. Gosh, we made it. 9, 10, 26. Today is this day. I'm going to play this commercial for you. And see, you'll know exactly what I'm talking about.
3: Swanson TV main courses. One for me, one for you. Fried chicken and mashed potatoes.
4: Cheese.
3: Meatloaf, tomato sauce, green beans.
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2: That's right. National TV Dinner Day. If you never had one, you got to try one. I'm not saying you're going to like it. I'm just saying you got to try one. Today's also National Swap Ideas Day. And let's see what else we got here this morning. And we've got Caramel Cheesecake Day, by the way. There you go. That's some things that are happening or today. 51 days left till Halloween and 52 days left until daylight saving time ends, just so you know. Okay, just a few things that happened on this day. In 1955, 71 years ago, Gunsmoke made its premiere. It was the favorite of your Western-loving father-in-law for 20 years. A few episodes of TV Land is all you need to make your father-in-law happy, is what my wife says. But no, my wife, my dad loved Gunsmoke, and I love it too as well, so I love watching this. Matt Dillon, 1988, Van Halen's When It's Love hit number 5 on the singles chart. Then Robert Palmer, Simply Irresistible, peaked at number 2. And Guns N' Roses' Sweet Child of Mine hit number 1 on this day. If you're a sports fan, 37 years ago, 1989, Deion Sanders made sports history by becoming the only person to ever hit a home run and score a touchdown in the same week.
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5: I'm News 19 meteorologist Jessica Comuto. It's going to shape up to be a hot and humid afternoon for us across the Tennessee Valley. Temperatures are forecast to reach into the low to mid 90s. That humidity, though, will make it feel closer to the upper 90s to nearly 100 degrees this afternoon. Partial sunshine is expected with a very low end shower chance, really increasing that chance of widely scattered showers and isolated storms as we head to Friday afternoon. I'm meteorologist Jessica Comuto with your Weather Authority forecast.
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2: I'm still trying to find a winner at our Brain Tickler Family Feud question today. Boy, I tell you what, as Josie has left us a hard one this morning. 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Who's this?
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2: Okay, so ever find out something recently that everyone else seemed to know for years and you just found out about it? Well, there's a Reddit user asked people to share the common knowledge facts that they completely missed. And some of these answers are pretty funny. So here are some common knowledge that you still might not know. Number one on the list was penguins are birds. Apparently, some people think they're a fish, but no, penguins are birds. The Beatles is a play.

0: the word beet, and some just thought it was the English spelling of beetle. No, not quite. We talked about this the other day. Pineapples grow from plants on the ground, not on trees. I'll be honest with you. I forgot about it. I was thinking pineapples grew on trees, but no, that's not true. A lot of people had no idea that chicken tenders are short for chicken tenderloins. And pickles are cucumbers. Common knowledge that people got wrong. Reindeer are not real animals. Reindeers are real animals. I'm sorry. Reindeers are real animals. Sorry, kids. And not just Santa helpers. Okay. So they do other things as well. And finally, this one, ponies are not baby horses. Ponies are their own type of horse, and a baby horse is called a foal, F-O-A-L. I will say that blew me away because I didn't know that. I didn't.
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12: I'm News 19 meteorologist F. Fernafonte. It's been an absolutely beautiful day. By later on this evening, it'll still be pretty warm with temperatures in the mid to upper 80s under mostly clear skies. In the morning, we'll still have mostly clear skies, low temperatures in the low 70s. With the afternoon highs in the low 90s, heat indices approaching 100, but we will have a chance for scattered showers and thunderstorms, especially mid-afternoon into the early evening. I'm News 19 meteorologist F. Fernafonte.
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2: Time for some random facts. Here we go. Now, did you realize athletes in the ancient Greek Olympics competed while completely naked? It was a tribute to the Greek god Zeus. And they wanted to show Zeus their physical power and muscular physique. Okay, then. Bruce Willis turned down the role of Sam in the movie Ghost because, well, Bruce didn't understand how it would work with the main character being dead for most of the movie. He just could not understand it. So they gave the role to Patrick Swayze. By the way, 9 years later, Bruce starred in The Sixth Sense. Now, when people are struck by lightning, the mark that appears on them afterwards, it kind of looks like a detailed silhouette of a fern tree. This occurs because the capillaries beneath the skin rupture from the shock of that electrical discharge. And in most cases, though, the marks are not permanent and can even disappear within days. And by the way, the national flag with the most colors in it is Belize with 19. Oh, and I will bring this up again. The average teenage girl slams the door about 150 times a year. So if you have a teenage girl, you might want a door backup just in case you have to change it, you know, and it breaks or something. If it breaks, just leave it off. Anyway, that's your random facts on Star 99.1.
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2: Matter of fact, you could call in sick if you want to.
3: I thought you wanted us to call in healthy.
2: Well, I didn't say that. This lady said that. There's a woman, actually, who started a movement to call in healthy to work. And her name is Rosanna, I think is how you say her name. Came up with a novel idea to call in healthy to your job instead of calling in sick. And here's what she had to say about it.
4: Instead of calling in sick, I'm going to start calling in healthy. Hello? Yeah, I won't be coming in. Why? Because I feel amazing, and I don't want to waste that at your job. You don't even have a good customer base for me to give them all of this good customer service. Y'all are not paying me enough to grace y'all with this beautiful spirit. So when my pay matches what I need, I'll be up in there.
2: Woo! Aww. I'll be up in there. Wow!
3: That's funny.
2: I kind of like that.
3: You know me, I'm not averse to using sick days. That I think they're there, and you use them because you need them. And I wish that it weren't such, because in some jobs now here I gotta say I get some real we.

0: a lot of leniency, I think. And we don't have to bring in a doctor's note every time. But that always bothered me, because especially when you're working minimum wage jobs and you call in and you just don't feel good. You just don't feel good and you can't go in. But I also don't have the money to go to the doctor every time.
1: That's true.
0: Like, you know, you're going to feel good in a day or two. The doctor's not going to do anything for you. I can't spend, I'm already out of work one day. I can't go spend that money at the doctor's. Like, just easy. I'm just saying this for the bosses out there. Sometimes some of them are very understanding, some of them aren't.
1: You know, working in some of these manufacturing plants too, and talking to some of my friends, I mean, they got to have documentation, and they get points taken off, and then looking lose their job if they're out so many times. And
0: then why are sick days?
1: So like, exactly.
0: Why do they exist if you get punished for using them? So, it feels like insurance. It feels like you get punished for using it.
1: All right, let's think about this. Let's think about this real quick. And everybody out there,
0: go ahead.
1: And if you got something you'd like to chime in, 256-534-9900. So let's say you got 2 weeks vacation, okay? You got 2 weeks vacation and you get 5 days sick days, okay? All right, you've used up your 2 week vacation. Do you take those sick days even though you're not sick just because you have them out there?
0: What's my answer, Kevin?
1: Yes.
0: Yes, absolutely. Hey, what would we call Cardi B if she was living a super healthy lifestyle?
1: I don't know.
0: Cardio. Hey.
1: What did I?
0: Hi.
1: What did I let you know?
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3: I'm News 19 meteorologist Efren Afonte. It's been an absolutely beautiful day. By later on this evening, it'll still be pretty warm with temperatures in the mid to upper 80s under mostly clear skies. In the morning, we'll still have mostly clear skies, low temperatures in the low 70s, but the afternoon highs in the low 90s, heat indices approaching 100, but we will have a chance for scattered showers and thunderstorms, especially mid-afternoon into the early evening. I'm News 19 meteorologist Efren Afonte.
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3: You don't have to do everything today. Just do one thing that makes tomorrow easier. Ooh, that is my plan for today. It certainly is. Because you have the power to make every day better than the day before. You can make tomorrow better than today was. Even if today is starting off good, if you choose one thing to do today, no matter how small, that will make things better for you tomorrow, that is going to be an improvement. And if you improve just a little bit at a time, you're going to see huge results. Whatever area of your life that is, do the small thing today. I was lazy yesterday. Honestly, I don't feel good about it today because I knew I didn't necessarily need the rest yesterday. I'd gotten enough rest. Sometimes I think you have to make allowances for yourself. Be like, you have to recover. You have to recoup some of that energy. Yesterday, I was just lazy. I didn't clean up anything around the house. I didn't exercise, go outside, do the things that would have made me feel better today. It doesn't take that long. I would feel better and more energetic today if I had done anything yesterday. I would feel better about going home and knowing that I had gotten this one little thing squared away, but I didn't. So whatever small thing you do today that will make your life better tomorrow, do it. If it's ensuring you go for a little walk around outside, if it's saying thank you to your partner and communicating with them intentionally, maybe it's not doing something. Maybe it's making that choice to not do something, like having a glass of wine after work. If that doesn't really make you feel good, if you're not going to feel good tomorrow because of it, don't do it. If you need to choose not to check the socials of somebody who hurt you, because sometimes we do that and we reopen old wounds, don't do that. It can be something that you do for yourself today or something you choose not to do that will leave you accomplished or satisfied or leading into a happier, better tomorrow. So these things do add up. And I want you to choose to do those things today. And I know you can. I just wanted to remind you of that. It's the smallest little things. And you build on those day after day. And you're going to feel good about it. I want you to choose something. And that's also part of it, is just thinking about it. Yeah. What would make things easier? And I'm going to do it today. I'm going to use that as my motivation today.
2: Yeah. What would?
3: 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I'll feel good about it. I won't have as much time laying around or maybe playing video games. But I'm going to feel good about today. And that's what we want at the end of the day. We want to feel good about what we did. And it doesn't have to be some huge monumental thing. Very, very seldom is it going to be one huge thing. You just choose one small thing.
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1: 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But
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2: And what am I looking at? 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
14: I'm News 19 meteorologist Efren Afonte. It's been an absolutely beautiful day. By later on this evening, it'll still be pretty warm with temperatures in the mid to upper 80s under mostly clear skies. In the morning, we'll still have mostly clear skies, low temperatures in the low 70s. With the afternoon highs in the low 90s, heat indices approaching 100, but we will have a chance for scattered showers and thunderstorms, especially mid-afternoon into the early evening.

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2: 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So make sure you get all the details. 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Also, if you missed it, big concert announcement this morning. Harry Styles going to be at Mercedes-Benz Stadium. Got two shows, May 21st, May 22nd, 2027. And, of course, tickets go on sale next Wednesday at 8 a.m. Okay, so don't miss out on that. We're going to give you a chance to win those tickets. You can qualify all week long for a pair of tickets to the show. You're going to be listening to a sounder. When you hear it, it'll say, be caller number nine. You get qualified. But you have a second chance to get in on the drawing by registering at mystar991.com. So two ways to get qualified. So you can do both, okay? Do both, and we'll give you more details on that tomorrow and throughout next week. So again, Harry Styles, Mercedes-Benz Stadium, May 21st.

0: 21st, 22nd, 2027, and tickets go on sale next week on Wednesday at 8 a.m. Put that in on your calendar. Okay, going to slide at the door. Hopefully, Miss Josie's back tomorrow, 8:15. 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We'll do that. 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